baby, I knew about it. I just didn't care. You just don't understand how much I love you, do you? I'm here for you. I'm not out to go out there and cheat all night, just like you did, baby, but that's alright.

have a barkeep this week's cooking. Just giving me the eye. The man has said yes. But I left till I